Shelton, dispatch on air to Shelton EMS. It's going to be BLS Normal Travel, staging in the area, number 9 Riverside Drive, Pier 131, for the psychiatric. Shelton, dispatch, Shelton EMS, going to be BLS Normal Travel, staging in the area for number 9 Riverside Drive, Pier 131 on the psychiatric.

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0: dispatch to 5 Victor 30. Gonna have an address change for you from PD, going to be 223 Canal Street, if you could stage in that area.
1: Copy, 223 Canal Street, you can still consider a stage.

0: Party 2 BOS, 130 Division Street, Griffin Hospital, in the ED for the 38-year-old female sick party. Repeating. Storm Damon and Trasan, Party 2 BOS, 130 Division Street, Griffin Hospital, in the ED for the 38-year-old female sick party. Cross streets are Maple Ave, Page Street, 2026. Griffin Hospital in the emergency room department in the waiting room for the 38-year-old female sick party. Receive, she is. She's upset. She's been in the waiting room since 1600 and hasn't been seen. We're trying to call the charge nurse as well.
1: Yeah.

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It's going to be outside in front of Building B, the mid-rise, an 85 female fall with head strikes.

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31 Vila. The Miami Lost response 31 28 Moss Avenue. Say 6-year-old female fall down four stairs. Repeating, priority 1, 28 Moss Avenue. Cross Street, Wayne Street. Next 6-year-old female fall down four stairs. 21 11.

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Engine 6, Medic 1, EMS Charlie Response, 19 Thompson Hill Road, cross of Morningside Drive and Soundview Place.

Touch 4, Medic 3, 23 Daytona Ave. It's going to be for a 54-year-old male. Says he has an intense cramp in his calf.

Engine 3, Public Service, 209, Alberta Dago Court, Cross Street, Silver Sands Park, Way.

Houston 3, EMS Alpha Response, 22 Daytona Avenue, cross of Bridgeport Avenue and Cottage Street. 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

0: 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It's going to be 23 Daytona Avenue with Engine 4 Medic 3 on scene requesting ALS.
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0: 10-4.

fire and ambulance respond in the area of 150 Maple Street for the reported one car into a pole, two occupants. The assignment is engine 13, engine 15, rescue 12, and EMS. Fire and ambulance respond in the area of 150 Maple Street for the MDA, reported to be one car into a pole, two occupants. The assignment is engine 13, engine 15, rescue 12, EMS. Cross streets are Forest Drive, 22.

Firehouse. Roger, 502. For units responding to the scene, just be advised, cars reported to be into the main power pole, wires reported to be smoking and sparking.

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0: 4 to Seymour.
1: 4, go ahead.
0: Alright, I'll be coming at this time. You can also notify Eversource. They're going to have to respond out here. Bolt's completely snapped. The primary wire is currently leaning on a new pole that they placed next to this other pole. And it's currently catching the pole on fire.
1: Great, Steve. We will notify Eversource on the phone with Frontier now. So the pole completely snapped. Primary wire is leaning on the new pole that they've placed there, which is currently on fire, 2224.
0: Maple Street's going to be shut down in the meantime. Follow on your arrival, just pull behind 502 and I believe that's FP3's vehicle. Rescue 12, copy.
1: Fire. And your AR sirens are right there in front of 150 Maple Street and further down in front of 170 Maple Street, which is the nearest cross to that old Antonio Road.
0: Can you guys come up behind 12? Come in to 15.

0: Engine 4.
1: Engine 4 is doing clear returning. Medic 3 will be transporting one to Milford momentarily with Engine 3 is paramedic lieutenant on board.
0: Set.
1: It was told to me that they were out. I'll have it noted.

TAR 5 to command. I have Maple Street closed at Old Antonio Road.

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1: Clear, Medic 1, ALS, and over.
2: Clear, returning lift just only.
0: Definitely.

0: Full is only being held up by the primary wire that's actively burning the pole. All units are staged back. The live response got there to take care of the situation. We'll be on scene for a while.
1: Roger, with your extended on scene time, confirming the pole is being held up by the primary wire that is currently on fire. All units are held back waiting at where they are in groups. They said they will call back to the ATA, and that was 4 minutes ago.

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set from Quick 572, 26 carriage path north, 63-year-old female, male, fever, general weakness.

0: here, they said they will send it over to let them know. They said that they don't respond out unless it's a hazard block the road. And the whole thing is snapping, and the wire is unfolding.
1: Yeah, Roger, the road's shut down because their pole is leaning over the roadway, so they will be coming out tonight.
0: Sir, I agree. If they call back, I may ask you to contact
1: them. Let me know. I'll be more than happy to.

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1: 3-2, I'm hoping when a technician gets the new report, they'll call in

0: Derek Sass, over.
1: Derek Sass.
0: Quinn 5, be clearing shortly. 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The wire pole is no longer smoking or on fire. 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Team's being turned over to PD and Eversource. 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
2: Received Eversource electric has de-energized. 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All units in the service once they have their manpower and equipment. PD clearing the team. Welcome to the home 2226. And also to be advised that they call from your back. Spoke with a third person who said they will be sending someone out to the EPA.
0: Roger. Thank you. 15, when you guys clear, just go back down Wausau to South Main, that way. Maple Street's going to be closed.
3: Did you have 15 acknowledged?

0: My position here is someone to relieve me, or you want me to abandon it here?
1: Abandoning, go home. He's notified of it.
0: Okay, Roger.

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on 31 ALS. 15 Hallahan Lane, 85-year-old male, half in blood and urine, abnormal breathing, also had a stent placed last week. Google 2 is your medic.

Fire Department Storms Ambulance Response, Derby High School, 75 Chatfield Street for the automatic commercial fire alarm. Repeating, Derby Fire Department Storms Ambulance Response, Derby High School, 75 Chatfield Street for the commercial fire alarm at the high school. Time now, 9 after.

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0: fire, respond for the automatic fire alarm, 75 Chatfield Street, Derby High School, report to be a manual alarm zone 212, the assignment is engine 11, excuse me, citywide response, the assignment was engine 11, engine 12, engine 14, truck 15, FD10, rescue 18, and Ansonia engine 6, repeating, Derby fire, respond for the automatic fire alarm, 75 Chatfield Street, Derby High School, report to be 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0014. Roger, EMS 2.
1: Engine 14 responding.
0: Response 75 Chatfield Street at the high school for the automatic fire alarm. It's reported to be a manual activation zone 212. You do have a hydrant right there at the school on Nutmeg and on Chatfield.

0: Affirmative, the engine's low, rescue unit responded on the box.
1: 112 and Rescue 18, I'm your response, 75 Chatfield Street at the high school for the automatic fire alarm. Period of activation is Zone 12, reported to be a manual activation. You do have hydrants right there at the high school on Chatfield Street and on Nutmeg Ave. And be advised, a key holder is responding. It will now be a 12 to 15 minute ETA in a gray pickup truck, Toyota. Nothing showing from the A side, just awaiting the key holder. 0017, did you want me to go ahead with the Ansonia engine 6, or was that just due to school being in session?

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1: Roger, FD-10, you're responding. 75 Chatfield Street at the high school for the automatic fire alarm.

0: 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Be standing by at the hydrant between the high school and middle school.
1: Roger, Engine 11, you're on scene, standing by at the hydrant between the high school and the middle school.

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2: 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Why don't you head up and check the Charlie side so we get a 360?
0: Received.
1: Okay, 10 on 6.

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0: 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We'll be notified FM 1 come out tomorrow. No smoke and fire. All units go back to service. I'll have the report.
1: The alarm was left in trouble. 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All units can return to service and you'll have the report at 0040.
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R4, quit 5, engine 6, fire alarm, 7, Lawrence Court, cross of Lawrence Avenue and First Avenue.

Medic 1, Squad 1, EMS Bravo response. 38 West River Street, River Park Apartments, cross of River Street and Constitution Drive.

0: for it.
1: Seven Lawrence course for the fire alarm called in by the alarm company. Advising Douglas, what's the

0: 5, engine 6, taken arrival, two-story wood frame residential, nothing showing from the Alpha Bravo side. Quint 5, be investigating, have Lawrence command.
1: Yes. Two-story wood frame residential, nothing showing from the Alpha Bravo side. Investigating.

0: 5, engine 6, taken arrival, two-story wood frame residential, nothing showing from the Alpha Bravo side. Quint 5, be investigating, have Lawrence come in.
1: Yes.
0: Yeah.
1: Two seconds, please, RFK. Two-story wood frame residential, nothing showing from the Alpha Bravo side. Investigate.
0: Probably first step, Clint.

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Respond 176 Pheasant Ridge. 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

30 to yourself. We'll be on scene. Nothing show up from the office side. We'll go ahead and investigate. Fire 01-3 will have Pheasant Ridge Command.

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Dispatch 57, Selma Avenue. Story ambulance 3157, Selma Avenue, off the David Humphreys Road. The 49 female, trouble breathing. Priority 1 ALS 57, Selma Avenue, off the David Humphreys Road.

Merci, Sam. Oh, Griffith.

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0: Nine, we just received a call from the party on site. Study for a 60s female difficult team, but they weren't going to get in the air 5 though.

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0: gentlemen.
1: Next up, put on ramp. 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
0: Sounds good.

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Squad 1, car lockout, 1354 Boston Post Road, cross of Cedarhurst Lane and Turnpike Square.

10-4, 12-1, 1354, Baltimore Road, 41 on the run. This is a vehicle lockout.

0: email. Question, cardiac issues, diaphoretic change. In response, 31 male left, number 49, Dave Street. You're resting on Haven Road, Road Street. Speak to the 44-year-old female. Person, male, male party. Question, cardiac issues, diaphoretic. 17.
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1: I just heard him over. Is this at the bridge? Do they know?
2: Proceed to be on the ramp itself.

0: 4 in Gemini Creek, 315 northbound on the exit 37 ramp for the MVA. Cooper, 5 is en route.
1: 33. 93 female fall with a head strike. Repeating Shelton EMS, BLS on priority, 580 Long Hill Ave, Crosby Commons, unit 33. Going to be for the 93 female on a fall with a head strike. Wesley Heights Road has

0: hit in Stratford, turn around, come back. Before we do.
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where I am is Spotted Friday 2, number 32 Johnson Avenue, across the Prophet Street and Clifton Street. 99-year-old female, unable to ambulate, receiving responding to Priority 2, 32 Johnson Avenue, 79 female, same party, unable to ambulate. Second call in town, second procreated, 0836.

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1: No injuries up here. We're remaining on scene to block 50.
2: Alarm took a reset with a 211. What's the report?

0: Avenue, crossing the Prospect Street and Clifton Street. 79-year-old, female.
1: Unable to ambulate. With a recent fall.
0: Repeating again, first one, priority 2 BLS, 32 Johnson Avenue, crossing the Prospect Street and Clifton Street. 79-year-old, female.
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5, Medic 2, EMS Alpha Response, 7, Ella Circle, cross of Harmony Lane and McQuillan Drive.

Avenue, Cornell Scout Hill Health Center, the medical lab for the 57-year-old male party with a low... Being responded by priority 2, over 121 Wakely Avenue, Cornell Scott Hill Health Center, in the medical lab for the 57-year-old male with a low glucose level and dizziness. 0908.

0: service. Carport is going to be cleared and available at 7 and whatever other exits on scene is remaining on scene. I think clear the exits, yes. Yeah. Sorry, sir. Perfect.
1: Priority 2. Stevens Harbor, 75 Central Street, Unit 24, 67 female with a feeding tube issue, 0909.

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Platte Street, south of Nova Street.

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1: Roger.

0: dispatch to Shelton EMS. First calling down, CLS priority, Route 8 southbound, 9 off to 9 on for the MVA. Repeating Shelton EMS, first calling down, CLS priority, Route 8 southbound, 9 off to 9 on for the MVA. Cross streets are 10:03.
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original station. Mentioned the on-air unit. Partial block. Devil Street, eastbound, starting at Orland Street, being partial block. Devil Street, eastbound, starting at Orland Street, to Buckingham Avenue.

Medic 2, Engine 7, Engine 4, EMS Charlie Response, 1120 New Haven Avenue, cross of Dalton Road and Sparrowbush Lane.

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0: New Haven Avenue is going to be apartment 157, 57-year-old male with a heart issue.
1: Be advised, this is going to be a bariatric patient. Good address,
0: Good
1: morning. 10-4.

0: by Victor 30. 30. We are on scene. It is going to be at the exit 9 off ramp.
1: Roger.
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USBLS normal travel, 38 Manhasset Trail, 53-year-old male with the swollen joints and generalized pain. Repeating, John, USBLS normal travel, 38 Manhasset Trail, 53 male, swollen joints, generalized pain. Shinnecock Trail, Utica Trail, 1039.

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placed shot and fire. Company is 3-1, 708 Bridgeport Ave, trigger time. Young child, approximately 1 year old, has an arm stuck in the fence. 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

0: 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Maybe for the child with his arm stuck in the fence. Old Stratford Road, Parrot Drive, fires also responding, 1046. Victor 10.
1: We're going for the kid with his arm stuck in the fence.
0: Yeah. Fire P should be around as well. Maybe you can get there and throw a little crisp.

2-103 responding. Running. About a 1-year-old female. Arm stuck in the fence. No reported injuries.

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Engine 2 on your arrival, go past through retirement to the driveway alongside a benchmark.

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1: Five Victor 20.
0: All right, I got multiple units. Victor 20 first, please.
1: We're going to divert to that call.
0: Okay, received. Did I have another unit on the air?
2: And we're on scene with the other child care place.
0: And out, Roger.

0: Sector 20, barely readable. Sorry, third.
1: We're going to work on a quick turn and burn.
0: Roger, turn and burn for Manhasset.
2: Medic 1.
3: 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We're now in Medic 2.

0: Mile 3, Shell.
1: What's he got?
0: Under control. Crew has been removed from the fence in care of EMS.
1: In the KVMS, 10-57.
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Engine 6, Medic 1, EMS Delta response, 278 Old Gate Lane, cross of Railroad Overpass and East Town Road.

0: Victor 10.
1: Victor 10.
0: 10. We're going to be clear with one refusal. 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
1: Impending at the moment. Victor 30.
0: We're all set. 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
0: Roger that.

0: Southern Nurse Medical Service, responding to Priority 1, 15 West Main Street, Riverview Apartments, Unit 4Q, as of Quebec. 845 Rose Hill, single bomb episode. Possible overdose. Repeat, responding to Priority 1. Number 15 West Main Street, Riverview Apartments, Unit 4Q, as in Quebec. Hey, for the 45 female, single bomb episode, possible overdose, 11, 17 hours.
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0: 7.
1: Soldier 7, medic 2, 1400 over 2, is going to be at the courthouse to use the back entrance. It's going to be for a 60-year-old male for a diabetic issue. 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
1: 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It's the rear lot.

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Medic 3, Quint 5, EMS Alpha Response, 830 West River Street, cross of Fresh Meadow Lane and Wolf Harbor Road.

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1: 45,000 scratches, and you're responding.

Engine 3, EMS Alpha Response, 77 Plains Road, Carriage Green, cross of West Clark Street and entrance 36 North.

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Panic One's transporting one up to Yale. Edge 6 crew minus the drivers on board. 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Southwest.

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John, EMSB lost normal travel. Mutual Aid into Milford, 77 Plains Road, the carriage green. Second floor, room 214, going to be for the 85 male with the bladder infection. Repeating, Shell and EMS, PLS, normal travel, mutual aid into Milford. We're 77 Plains Road, carriage green at Milford. Second floor, room 214, going to be for the 85-year-old male with the bladder infection. West Clark Street, 995, 1143.

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0: 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Going to be for the unknown aged male on the altered mental status. Repeating, show on the MSA, LS on a priority, 25 Old Stratford Road, the Hilton Garden Inn, unit 125. Going to be for the unknown aged male on the altered mental status. 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

0: Victor 30. 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Roger, Victor 30. 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

0: 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Possible door pop. I'll do email. And vehicle airbag deployed.
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0: 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Repeating, Shelton EMS BLS priority, how have Park Street MVA with injuries? 1159.
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0: All stations, we had a 2-car motor vehicle accident. 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
1: 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Also, I'm for Milford Hospital.
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2: Roger.

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On the second floor, 73-year-old female short as a breath. Repeating, Seymour Dispatch, Seymour Ambulance, on a 31 LS, 26 Smith Street, Smithfield Gardens, second floor, crossing of New Haven Road and Spring Street, 73-year-old female short as a breath, 1238.

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Repeating, engine 12 respond. 101 Elizabeth Street in the parking lot and for the fuel spill from a motor vehicle, 442.

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0: Unit 9C Charlie, 44 female, reviewing a spotlight priority 2. Westbrook Apartments, Unit 9C Charlie, 44 female, hold assist 13-20.

Center, respond party to 435 East Main Street, BH Care for suicidal party, repeating respond party to 435 East Main, BH Care for 39-year-old male, suicidal 1329.

Victor, we respond. 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Repeating, respond. Roosevelt Drive at Buckingham Road for the motor vehicle accident with one party reported the unresponsive at 1331.

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For Phoenix, you were dispatching with fire department. 7 Stanley Drive, Southwest Kathy Drive in Edward Lane for the activated fire alarm. 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

testing of a fire response, number 7, Sandy Drive. Wait for the fire alarm activation, coming to the second floor, smoke detector. Repeating. We're testing our fire response, number 7, Sandy Drive. 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

They notify the water company, the hydrant at Roosevelt and Buckingham Lestra. Still on the ground and not leaking any water. Yeah, roger. Still on the ground, connected. I don't know if they want to come out and take a look at it. 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
0: It was burnt food on the stove. The frying pan's going to be removed. We'll keep the first unit in for ventilation.
1: Receive clearing with that first unit in for ventilation.
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1: 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Is that 15 or 16 responding?

0: 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We're going to be out of service for a detail.
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0: Go ahead, Queen 5. One coming, please, for ALS 01. Received. And you started over clear headquarters, headed north end.
1: That's one.

you guys got an update? Monroe EMS, ALS priority, Stevenson fire standby, Seminole Trail in the area of Downs Road, MVA versus Tree.

Utah Dispatch on the air to Monroe EMS ALS Priority Stevenson Fire Respond. Area Simipalp Trail Downs Road, NVA versus a tree. Unknown injuries. Channel 2 will be the fire ground channel. Repeating, Stevenson Fire along with Monroe EMS, Zulu 9 Priority. Simipalp Trail Downs Road, NVA versus tree. Vehicle Channel 2 will be the fire ground channel. Timeout 1435.

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0: 352 is on scene with PD. I'll be out of it. Excuse me. I'm establishing.
1: Received 352 on scene with PD. That's command 1439.
2: Truck 3, you want one?

0: General Command.
1: Winner is on command.
0: There's no need for fire. The truck backed into a tree branch and knocked it down. CD's gonna get the branch removed.
1: Fire, truck backed into a tree branch. PD's gonna work on that. Any reported injuries, sir?
0: Thank you. This is a box truck. It broke a tree branch. It's a grounds crew. They're off going about their business.
1: Roger. Thank you for clearing up then.

0: 5, Victor 30.
1: Victor 30.
0: Arrival at Griffin.

0: 3's taking arrival.
1: Accidental alarm due to renovation. You could clear the assignment.
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1: County United Standby, 172 Farm Mill Street.

EMS, second call in town. BLS priority 172 Far Mill Street, 17-year-old female on the allergic reaction. Repeating, Stone EMS, second call in town. BLS priority response 172 Far Mill Street, 17-year-old female, allergic reaction. Cross chaser, Lazy Brook Road, Mohegan Road, timeout 1447.

0: at this point.
1: Alright, there's definitely going to be ALS on a priority. I don't know why I coded out BLS. Look, well, you're in an ALS unit. Going to be a 17-year-old female having an allergic reaction to some sort of allergy medication. And she does have an EpiPen on site, but it's very, very, very expired. Slight difficulty breathing, slight tingling of the throat.
0: Alright, copy. Thank you.

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1: 303 is on the air.

0: 303, the building doesn't appear to be evacuated. The cameras are checked clear.
1: Receive. Building not evacuated.
2: Five, 502 on the air.

dispatch to units responding. Whatever address called, state's out there working on the alarm over there.

0: 502 to 303. 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

0: 5 Victor 20.
1: 5 Victor 20.
0: 3 Alpha to Griffin.
1: Roger.

0: a 10-year tube, Monroe EMS, CLS, Medical Authority, along with the Stepney Fire Department in the area of Main Street and Hillcrest for the reported motor vehicle accident. Unknown injuries. Going to be for Monroe EMS, CLS, and Medical Authority, along with the Stepney Fire Department. Going to be in the area of Main Street at Hillcrest Road for the motor vehicle accident with possible injuries. Fire is going to operate on fire ground 2, your time now is 1526.
1: Monroe 151 direct.
0: 151 received. Reported to be a head-on collision.
1: 151 call.

0: 151 on seat. We've got at least a 2 car. No smoke, no fire. I'll report back. 151 will be establishing Main Street Command.
1: One, you're on the scene, 2 car. You'll be investigating a smoke or fire.

0: 152 is out there.
1: 152.
2: Main Street Command.
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0: 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You can place the wrecker on scene.
1: Here,

0: Fire department operations are complete. 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

Squad 1, Medic 2, EMS Alpha response, 134 Old Gate Lane, cross of Railroad Overpass and East Town Road.

0: John, MSPOS on priority 6, Silva Drive. It's going to be for the 3-year-old female in the allergic reaction. Peace out on the MSPOS on priority number 6, Silva Drive. 03 female on the allergic reaction. Beacon Hill Terrace in the dead end, 1725.
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2: Roger.
3: Roger. Ambulance 31 LS, 41 Skullcraft Street, room 203. 40-year-old female, unresponsive, question diabetic. 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

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The fire alarm. 4-3, 2-5, 3-5, I think I'm at home.

0: in a two-story wood frame. Nothing showing. We'll be out investigating. We'll have Point Beach Command.
1: Two-story wood frame. Nothing showing. We're investigating.

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0: Arms Car 2 to Ansonia.
1: Do good.
0: Yeah, the 153 Main Street is actually a priority 2. ALS is not needed. We can put them back in service. I am on scene with that patient. Thank you.
1: Received the code on ALS due to the lethargy. Is that invalid?
0: Lethargy, correct, but still not ALS. Thank you.
2: Seven's responding.

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1: We just need to bring a stretcher up or do we need anything else?
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1: You're taking it now.
0: Okay, why don't you go ahead and send that out. I'll be on scene. 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
1: 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In normal conditions from three sides, 1800 hours.

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1: I'm clear, Main Street. I'll have the report. No need for a tone test. All set.
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dispatch on the air to Monroe. Fire number 358 Wheeler Road, Fairway Acres Senior Housing. Building A, apartment 1, unactivated. Fire alarm reported as steam from cooking, no smoke, no fire. This is going to be Monroe. Dispatch on the air to Monroe. Number 358 Wheeler Road, Fairway Acres. Building A, apartment 1, unactivated. Fire alarm reported steam from cooking, no smoke, no fire. Got operator fire ground 2, 1911.

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Reservoir Banner 3R for the 45-year-old extremely ETOH male who is not alert, 26 Delta 1. 10 Reservoir Banner 3R for the 45-year-old extremely ETOH male, sick party, not alert, 1915, Canopy 608.

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358 Wheeler Road. As reported, smoke from cooking. No need for ventilation. 72 will be clear.

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Room 119, bed 2, 72-year-old female, difficulty breathing. Local 2 sets. Shelton Dispatch, Shelton EMS, ALS on a priority, 5 Lake Road, Shelton Lakes. Room 119, bed 2, 72-year-old female, UTI, difficulty breathing. Time off 1959. She's spliced bush lane, turning leaf lane.

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0: 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A 72-year-old female. Also UTI, desatting, with some difficulty breathing. 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